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5: Here's your Panhandle News Network forecast. Tonight, expect partly cloudy skies with high humidity. The temperature will drop to 68 degrees. Tomorrow, anticipate mostly cloudy conditions with high humidity. There will be a chance of a few showers and a thunderstorm. The temperature will reach a high of 84 degrees. With your exclusive 95.9 Big Dog AccuWeather forecast, I'm meteorologist Jason Catarino.
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0: Dallas. One of the coolest people on the planet. Everybody who knows Mark loves Mark. That is Mark Chestnut and Going Through the Big D. Mark is also one of the few people that have had hits with both songs named Big D and Bubba. Did you know that?
1: True. Good point.
0: Bubba shot the jukebox. Yeah. And Going Through the Big D. It's Hockey Talking.
2: Neil Pecora, The Shake.
1: The Shake.
2: That'll work. You guys are awesome.
0: Thank you, man.
2: All right. Have a great day.
0: Here we go. It's Neil McCoy, The Shake, hand-delivered from our record player to your ears.

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1: Here we talk about how much energy he's got. Another guy has a lot of energy is this guy, Mr. Aaron Tippin. Talk to him about his alley. He has his own alley named after him in Smithville, Tennessee. You can see the pictures of it. It's true. At Aaron Tippin on Instagram.
2: Now,

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0: John Anderson and Money in the Bank with Big D and Bubba. 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
1: Hi.

0: My name's Judy, and I'm 82, and I need to hear Vince Gill.
1: Vince Gill. Hold on. Vince, are you here?
2: Hi, this is Vince. Is this Judy?
0: That's not Vince Gill.
1: Judy, that's Vince Gill. Watch, let's talk at the same time to prove that we're two different people.
2: Okay, well, see, I'm talking, me and Vince, Vince, we're talking Gill, and see there's what I mean? Love there going on.
0: Okay.
2: Would you like me to sing?
3: No, you do not want me to sing. Now, Judy, we'll get you some Vince Gill on for you, all right?
0: Okay, thank you.
1: Thank you. Bye-bye.
0: Bye.

0: Vince Gill and One More Last Chance. Coolest thing about this song may not even be the song to me, and I know I'm just a nerd, but the video. If you've not seen the video, it's out there. It's on YouTube. You'll be able to find it somewhere. It's got a cameo by George Jones at the very end as he's riding the John Deere riding lawnmower out onto the golf course. Yeah. I'm like, that is one of the greatest nods to one of the greatest ever.
1: Yes.
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0: Every time I hear Ricky Skaggs, I see my mom in my head when I was a child sitting at her sewing machine with her little tape deck right next to her playing Ricky over and over and over and over.
1: That's great.
0: That is Heartbroke, and this is Honky Tonkin' with Big D and Bubba the All Request Special.
2: Hello? I was wondering if you guys could play a song for me before you guys pull off there.
0: What are you thinking?
2: Anything military. My son's currently deployed.
1: Oh, well, nice. What branch is he in?
2: He's in the Army.
1: Okay. I tell you what, man, one of my favorites is the John Malcolm Montgomery Letters from Home. I can listen to that over and over and over.
0: That's one we actually haven't played in a very long time either.
1: Yeah, do you know that song?
2: Yes, I do. That's perfect.
1: Okay, and what's his first name?
2: His first name is Jonathan.
1: All right. Well, for Jonathan, here you go. And for you, Mama, proud of your son. And he'll be home soon to see you and give you a big old hug, all right?
2: I hope so. Thank you.
1: See ya.
2: All right.
3: My dearest son, it's almost June. I hope this letter catches up with you and finds you well. It's been dry, but they're calling for rain. Everything's the same old same.

0: John Michael Montgomery, Letters from Home on the all-request special of Honky Tonkin' with Big D and Bubba.
1: If you're a fan of Randy Travis, who isn't? They have released a second song using artificial intelligence, AI. The song is called Horses in Heaven. You can check it out. It's on all of his Instagram and social media, at the Randy Travis.

0: Is it still over? That is Randy Travis on Honky Tonkin'.
1: We got a guy who's been on hold for a while, has got a request. Hey, man, thanks for holding on so long. What you want to hear? Thanks for being so patient.
2: I know. I was wondering if I can play Highwayman.
3: Highwayman would be great.
1: Yes. Can you name all four who are in it?
2: I know Willie. Let's see. I think Johnny Cash. Mm-hmm. I think that's about it. Oh. I just love that song, though.
1: Okay. Well, that was awful.

0: Okay, it's Kris Kristofferson, Johnny Cash,
1: Willie Nelson,
0: and Merle Haggard.
2: Ah.
0: All right, we're getting it on for you.
2: Appreciate you.

0: They sound so great together. They weren't the originals to do it, though. Jimmy Webb did it in 77, Glenn Campbell in 78, and then, of course, you know, the Highwaymen did it in 1984 and took it to number one.
1: More of the all-request special of Honky Tonkin' with Big D and Bubba in a moment. 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

0: 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If you have a request you want to get to us, all you have to do is text us, 1-800-667-8686.
1: Yeah, it's one of Lee Greenwood. God bless
0: GSA. Yes. Everybody loves this song. Everybody loves Lee Greenwood. And we're going to turn this up really, really loud for you. Thanks for honky-tonking, brother.
1: Hey, thank you.

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1: You know, a guy who gets a lot of compliments, and I wish if I was a singer, I would want it this as well. Wow, you sure do sound a lot like George Strait, son. That's what Easton Corbin hears a lot from 2012. Loving You Is Fun on Honky Tonkin'.

You were talking about how Easton sounds like George Strait. We just got a dare. Somebody dared us to play George Strait back-to-back so we can compare the two. So here we go. It's Right or Wrong on Honky Tonkin'.

0: That is George Strait and Right or Wrong on Honky Tonk and the All Request Special.
1: Hi, is this Big Dean Bubba?
0: Yeah, sure is. What's up, man?
1: Hey, I was calling to see if I could throw out a dedication of my father. He has recently been diagnosed with cancer and not given much time to live.
2: Oh, man.
1: I don't mean to bring down the whole show. I know it's an upbeat, fun show, but...
2: No, that's fine, man. That's real life.
1: Yeah.
2: What? So tell us about your dad. What's he like?
1: He's an amazing man. He's always just the tough one. Always a tough one. He's always, even through this, he's just like saying, just take it day by day. That's all we can do, you know. And he's just always been the strong one, held the family together.
2: Yeah. What song reminds you of your dad?
1: He Walked on Water by Randy Travis.
2: Oh, what a great one, man. I think we should do that.
0: I know we're going to do it.
2: We're doing
0: it. There's no way I'm not going to do it. This dude needs us right now. I'm here for you, man.
2: That's right, man. What's your dad's? What's your name? What's your dad's name?
1: My name's Richard. My dad's name is Sam.
0: Okay. All right. Well, definitely, you know us. We're going to say it because this is what we do. We're going to send a prayer out to you and your dad and your whole family for strength and hopefully quick
2: healing. Cure. And
1: that's
2: right. A healing.
1: Yeah.
2: All right, man.
1: Appreciate that, guys.
2: You got it.
1: Love the show, guys.
2: Thank you, man.
1: Thank you. Bye-bye. You

0: And he walked on water on Honky Tonkin'.
1: Another hour of Honky Tonkin' with Big D and Bubba is coming right up.
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15: Here's your Panhandle News Network forecast. Tonight, expect partly cloudy skies with high humidity. The temperature will drop to 68 degrees. Tomorrow, anticipate mostly cloudy conditions with high humidity. There will be a chance of a few showers and a thunderstorm. The temperature will reach a high of 84 degrees. With your exclusive 95.9 Big Dog AccuWeather forecast, I'm meteorologist Jason Catarino.
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0: on Honky Tonkin' with Big D and Bubba. It's the All Request Special. And if you have a request you want to get to us, all you have to do is text us, 1-800-667-8686. And this came to us. He typed quest. Do you have a quest for us or a request?
1: A request. Okay.
0: What you got?
1: Well, am I on the air? Because I don't want to be on the air.
2: I don't want to.
1: Okay, fine. I'll be on the air.
0: Okay, cool. Yes, you're
1: my
0: on the air.
1: My ex-girlfriend and I's 3-year anniversary. And I liked her. She's cool.
0: Wait, your ex-girlfriend?
1: Yeah.
0: Okay, 3-year anniversary.
1: So I would like to request Friends in Low Places for our anniversary song this year.
2: Well, I'm lost.
0: So he's saying he has an ex-girlfriend. It's their 3-year anniversary from whenever they used to date. And he wants us to play Friends in Low Places for her, you know, because they're still friends. He likes her. She's a good person, just not his person.
1: Exactly.
2: You're still in love with her.
1: No.
2: I think you are.
1: No.
2: Bubba, what do you think?
0: I think he's, I don't know if he's in love with her. I think he's in lust with her.
2: All right, let me ask you this. When's her birthday?
1: The day before Thanksgiving, November 23rd.
0: Yeah. And it's been 3 years?
2: Uh-huh. Yeah.
1: Well, yeah, that's always something you're going to remember, though.
2: No, it's not. No, I don't remember my own kids' birthdays.
1: If you're a gentleman, you should remember.
2: No, oh, because I don't remember my kids' birthdays, I'm a monster. Yeah. Okay, well, you're right, I am.
0: Kind of.
1: Well, hey, you know what? It's actually really good to talk to you guys.
0: Well, it's fantastic for us to talk to you because you are fascinating.
2: We really think you're really interesting. We like you. You're different, and well, we like you.
1: I'm a big fan. Thanks a lot, guys.
0: Well, what is her name? What is the ex's name?
1: I'm not going to do that to her. I'm a gentleman. I can't do that.
0: Okay. You're a gentleman, but you're going to do Friends in Low Places for her. All right, dude. Look, you. We'll get to the song a little bit later on or a little sooner on.
2: Fascinating story, though. We love the story.
0: Wish you all the best and hope this all sorts out.
2: All right, brother.
1: Thank you.
0: See you, bro. Come on,
2: guys. Later.
0: Bye.
3: 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I showed up in boots and ruined your blind tie affair.

0: Friends in Low Places. It's Garth on Honky Tonkin' with Big D and Bubba.
1: Back in 1984, Mr. Johnny Lee had this one. It was his fifth and final number one. Could have heard a heartbreak on Honky Tonkin'.

0: Johnny Lee, and it's the All Request Special of Honky Tonkin.
1: Yes, I'm sending you this to Big Dean Bubba. Yeah. I'm not to hear Billy Currington, People Are Crazy.
0: Yes, love that song. Love, love, love, love. So here we go, spreading the love right now.
1: All right. Thank you, man.
0: Thank you, bro. Later.
1: Bye.
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0: Wait, I got more. Here, you want to do yours?
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0: John Anderson on Honky Tonkin' with Big D and Bubba.
1: So we've been texting with this guy. We got him on the phone, and he's very serious.
0: Oh, this is the serious dude?
1: Yes, very serious. Hello, how are you?
2: Doing all right.
1: All right.
2: I'd like to hear a song I haven't heard in about 25 years.
1: Okay, we're going to guess it.
2: Dan Seal.
1: It's called Dan Seal's.
0: It's either Bop, Meet Me in Montana. What's the Addicted?
2: Bebop.
1: Is it Bebop?
0: It's Bop.
1: Bop.
0: He wants to bop with you, baby.
1: Do you want to bop with Bubba?
2: Yeah.
0: No.
2: For a long time.
0: Please say no. For a long time. Or haven't heard it in a long time.
1: Just wants to bop. I want to bop with you, Bubba. All night long. Yeah, that's a good song, though.
0: Yeah. It is a great song.
1: Yep.
0: Dan Seals is very underrated.
1: I agree.
0: Easter Seals, also very underrated.
1: Well, they get a lot more of attention.
2: Thanks.
0: All righty. Bye-bye.
1: Thank you.

0: up on Honky Tonkin with Big D and Bubba.
1: It's been about a year now since we lost the one and only Toby Keith. This week, his son, Stellan, came out and announced that he and his wife are expecting a baby. I'm sure Toby Keith looking down, smiling. Congrats to them. And here's some Toby now for you on Honky Tonkin'.

0: Just four more shows left until he hangs it up for good. That is Alan Jackson. She's got the rhythm and I got the blues on Honky Tonkin', the All Request Special with Big D and Bubba.
1: Hey there, what's going on? What can we do for you?
2: Yes, I'd like to make a dedication to my granddaughter.
0: All right, yeah.
2: Sarah Evans, There's No Place That Far.
0: What a great song. Love this song. Yeah.
2: She loves it with Papa.
0: Aw. And by the way, we're working on getting Sarah Evans on the show very soon. So fingers crossed, you'll be able to hear Sarah kind of give the stories behind the songs, like this one.
2: I would love to hear her on the radio.
0: Well, turn it up. You got it on Honky Tonkin'. Thank you.
2: All right, thank you.

0: Sarah Evans, No Place That Far. Do you know who that is singing in the background?
1: No.
0: Vince Gill.
1: Oh, really?
0: Yeah, Vince did a lot of uncredited background stuff for people and just made country better.
2: More of the all-request special of Honky Tonkin' with Big D and Bubba in a moment. 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
1: Got a lady on the phone who... So what is the song you wanted to hear?
2: I just forgot.
0: Isn't that the worst? Wait. Isn't that the worst? When you're like... You're like, oh, I got this great idea for this song I want to hear. And then you brain fart. I have done that so many times, even while standing here working.
2: It's the song, Have You Forgotten? I think it'd be a good thing to have a reminder today.
0: I don't think I remember that one.
1: Well, Have You Forgotten?
0: Yes, I did.
1: Was that your joke? Did you just do that?
0: Yeah, I did.
1: Oh, wow.
0: It's all I got today, man. It's all I'm bringing to the table. Yeah, we could do this. I think I was actually stalling, so here we go. Daryl Worley, Have You Forgotten? For you, and no, we have not forgotten. God bless America, and God bless those who are doing what they do.
2: Thank you guys so much.
0: Thank you. Bye.
2: Bye. I hear

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1: We lost Johnny Paycheck. He passed away this week back in 2003. Do you know how many albums Johnny Paycheck ended up making in his career?
0: Like 25, 30?
1: 70.
0: 70?
1: 70 albums that he put out. That's like average, I would say, is maybe 8?
0: 10?
1: Yeah.
0: Not much, for a great career?
1: 70. He's going to be missed. She's All I Got. Here is Paycheck, Honky Tonkin'.

0: Johnny Paycheck and She's All I Got here on Honky Tonkin' with Big D and Bubba.
1: So we got a guy who's never been on the radio before, so hey, welcome.
2: Pretty cool.
0: First time ever anywhere?
2: Yeah, literally ever. Either I couldn't get a hold of them, but frankly, this is the only station I've probably ever worked live with.
1: Oh, well, man, you hit us right in the feels.
2: Anyways, hey, that's what I call it. And see, I'm on my way to work, but I would actually love to hear Big Green Tractor.
1: A little Jason, a little Al Dean action.
0: Yeah, and there's no way we could actually deny you because this is the first time you've ever been on the radio, ever, anytime, anywhere. It's on!
2: Right on, thank you much.
1: All right, brother. See you, man.
2: All right, take care.

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0: 9, the Big Dog. 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
4: Here's your Panhandle News Network forecast. Overnight will be partly cloudy and humid with a low of 69. Moving into Saturday, expect mostly cloudy skies with high humidity. There will be a couple of showers and a thunderstorm with a high of 82. With your exclusive 95.9 Big Dog AccuWeather forecast, I'm meteorologist Jason Catarino.

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0: 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Hey, Big Dogs, the St. Joseph School is hosting a vacation Bible school with the theme of living the cardinal virtues. 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
4: Here's your Panhandle News Network forecast. Overnight will be partly cloudy and humid with a low of 69. Moving into Saturday, expect mostly cloudy skies with high humidity. There will be a couple of showers and a thunderstorm with a high of 82. With your exclusive 95.9 Big Dog AccuWeather forecast, I'm meteorologist Jason Catarina.

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from Little Orleans to Shady Grove, McConnellsburg to Myersville. 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
5: Here's your Panhandle News Network forecast. Overnight will be partly cloudy and humid with a low of 69. Moving into Saturday, expect mostly cloudy skies with high humidity. There will be a couple of showers and a thunderstorm with a high of 82. With your exclusive 95.9 Big Dog AccuWeather forecast, I'm meteorologist Jason Catarino.

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The devil went down to Georgia. He was looking for a soul to steal. He was in a bind because he was way behind and he was willing to make a deal. When he came across this young man sawing on a fiddle and playing it hot, and the devil jumped up on a hickory stump and said, "Boy, let me tell you what. I guess you didn't know it, but I'm a fiddle player too. And if you'd care to take a dare, I'll make a bet with you. Now you play pretty good fiddle, boy, but give the devil his due. 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
4: Here's your Panhandle News Network forecast. Overnight will be partly cloudy and humid with a low of 69. Moving into Saturday, expect mostly cloudy skies with high humidity. There will be a couple of showers and a thunderstorm with a high of 82. With your exclusive 95.9 Big Dog AccuWeather forecast, I'm meteorologist Jason Caterino.

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0: It's summer in the 4th state. It's hot, the boss is being a PITA, and it seems like your coworkers took a stupid pill this morning. 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

0: 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Hey, Big Dogs, the Boys and Girls Club of the Eastern Panhandle will be presenting an Inside the Huddle with Tony Caridi Friday, July 31st from 5:30 to 9:30 p.m. You can gear up for the 2026 West Virginia University football season and support a great cause when WVU radio play-by-play announcer Tony Caridi comes to the Eastern Panhandle on Friday, July 31st. 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
4: Here's your Panhandle News Network forecast. Today will be mostly cloudy and humid with a couple of showers and a thunderstorm reaching a high of 82. Tonight there will be a chance of a thunderstorm in spots this evening. Otherwise, it will remain rather cloudy and humid with a low of 66. With your exclusive 95.9 Big Dog AccuWeather forecast, I'm meteorologist Joe Lundberg.

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0: 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Hey, Big Dogs, the Rotary of Shepherdstown is holding a craft beer festival coming up Saturday, October 10th at the Pavilion at Morgan's Grove Park in Shepherdstown. 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
5: Here's your Panhandle News Network forecast. Today will be mostly cloudy and humid with a couple of showers and a thunderstorm reaching a high of 82. Tonight there will be a chance of a thunderstorm in spots this evening. Otherwise, it will remain rather cloudy and humid with a low of 66. With your exclusive 95.9 Big Dog AccuWeather forecast, I'm meteorologist Joe Lundberg.

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If you see news happening around the four state, text NEWS to 35651. 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Help us keep the Big Dog Nation informed. 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

interstate when a guy with this bird on his shoulder walked through the door. Yeah. He proceeded to tell me the wildest thing. He said, "Sir, this bird of mine can sing like no other bird you have ever heard before." Well, I kind of looked at the guy and said, "Oh, really?"

0: 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Hey, Big Dogs, the Bolivar Harpers Ferry Public Library will be holding a summer reading program entitled Unearth a Story from June 8th to July 24th at 151 Polk Street in Bolivar. 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
5: Here's your Panhandle News Network forecast. Today will be mostly cloudy and humid with a couple of showers and a thunderstorm reaching a high of 82. Tonight there will be a chance of a thunderstorm in spots this evening. Otherwise, it will remain rather cloudy and humid with a low of 66. With your exclusive 95.9 Big Dog AccuWeather forecast, I'm meteorologist Joe Lundberg.

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3: Time's a flying by. We're cruising into the second weekend in July. I'm Steve Harmon. Hope you had some rest after last weekend's holiday weekend. I've got 80s, 90s, early 2000s music you love. From Little Texas, Tim Rushlow will be here. He says he's got one of the great love stories of all time to share with you. But first, goodbye says it all. It's Black Hawk.

0: says it all. Henry Paul and Black Hawk on Country Gold. Goodbye says it all. I'm Steve Harmon. Wife, my best friend Becky, adopted shelter dog Leo, who made it through the fireworks of the 4th of July. He is not a fan. He does not like that stuff. Song requests, you got it. 855-958-3774.
1: Yeah, this is Jerry from Vermont. I'd like to hear Clint Black.

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3: 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Don't tell me what to do. Thank you.

0: Pam Tillis on Country Gold, Don't Tell Me What to Do. And I know, Pam, it's better to listen to her.
1: Don't make me angry. You wouldn't like me when I'm angry.
2: Hi, my name's Elizabeth Laughlin, and I'm calling from El Dorado, Kansas. And could you please play George Strait, Across My Heart? We just celebrated my mother-in-law's 50th wedding anniversary, and we played that at her renewal. Thanks.
0: Excellent choice. The King George Strait on Country Gold.

0: I Cross My Heart from King George Strait here on Country Gold. I'm Steve Harmon. Coming up, Little Texas and frontman Tim Rushlow with Proof Love Will Always Find a Way.
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0: Lori Morgan and her first number one song, 5 minutes from what year, show numerologist Lisa?
1: 1989.
0: Here's a country gold fun fact. Her bestest pal, Pam Tillis, even recorded a little version of that, too.
2: Let

0: clock's ticking. From Little Texas and the front man, and I think he's figured out love. Hello, Tim Ruslow.
1: Well, let's make sure we start with the fact that you and I are both now married men, and we are not going to talk about anything before 1990. Am I correct?
2: That is absolutely a fact. Oh, my gosh. Yeah, dude, we go back a long ways.
0: I understand we are going to hear one of the great love stories of all time from you.
2: Wow. Where does one start? Right before COVID shut the cruise industry down, it was January of 2020.
1: Oh, I remember.
2: I 4 weeks away from the cruise industry being shut down, and I'd gotten a call. It wasn't a country cruise where there's like all these artists on it. It was literally just a celebrity spot on a ship that said, hey, we got a spot. Somebody had to cancel. Can you come out here and do this? We'll pay you a lot of money to just tune your guitar and just play for an hour, you know, in the big theater. And I was like, yeah. Well, I walked on that ship and tripped and fell on the carpet. The little carpet had a little, you know, little ripple in it, and my guitar went one way into this girl's back, and my backpack went down. And when I went down on my knees, I got up and I said, I am so sorry. And she turned around, she looked at me, and she goes, Tim? And I went, Kelly?
3: What?
2: And it was a girl that I met in, it was 1989 at Miss Kitty's Saloon in Marietta, Georgia. And she was a line dance instructor, and I had a humongous crush on her. We talked for 3 days. I got her phone number. She lives in Cartersville, Georgia. I live in Franklin, Tennessee, 3 hours from her door to my door. And we met in the middle outside of Chattanooga. And after 2 years of that, I knew that I this one girl who carried a torch for me all these years, and she was on that cruise celebrating her divorce.
1: No,
2: and I was there.
1: Stop.
2: Yes, seriously. And I was there 3 weeks from my divorce being final. And so we got engaged and we got married in Vail, and we've been married 4 years this year. Fully believe that God must have a sense of humor and must be in the restoration business, because I am completely restored to being a normal guy again and feeling great.
0: That is a wow.
2: Wow.
0: I'm telling you, one of the great love stories of all time. Tim Ruslow in Little Texas, my love on Country Gold.

0: Tim Ruslow, Little Texas, My Love. Steve Harmon on Country Gold with Tim Ruslow, who's also with a group called The Frontmen. It is Larry Stewart from Restless Heart and Richie McDonald from Lone Star, and you, Tim.
1: You know, Steve, the cool part about The Frontmen is that when you take three singers from three different bands that have had the success we've had and we get together in one group and one concert, it's a powerful experience. And every night that we play this show, people walk up to us after the show and put a hand on our shoulder and go, man, you just played the soundtrack of my life. And you want to hear a show and have, you know, your butt kicked and hear song after song after song that are just number one hits that are definitely going to take you back to a place that either you remember or your parents surely remember, then this is the show to come see.
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0: Richie McDonald and Lone Star, I'm Already There. Richie, now with Tim Rushlow and Larry Stewart from Restless Heart in a band called The Frontmen. I'm Steve Harmon, a special guest coming up. The very latest member of the Grand Ole Opry, Red Akins, on the way.
1: 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With Steve Harmon. 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
6: Hi, this is Mike Terry from the Grand Ole Opry. We're celebrating our 100th birthday. Come see us here in Nashville. In the meantime, you're listening to Country Gold with my good friend Steve Harmon.

Outbound plane, a member of the Grand Ole Opry family, Susie Boggess. I'm Steve Harmon. This is Country Gold. Pleased to bring you the very latest Opry family member in the Nashville Songwriters Hall of Fame, a Songwriter of the Year at the ACM, Songwriter of the Decade at the Academy of Country Music. Please

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1: I'm still like on cloud 25. I'm so honored to be a part of the Grand Ole Opry. You know, I remember I sang at the Opry for the first time in 1992, and I got to sing on stage with Roy Acuff. He was the host of that segment of the show. To even set foot in the building, I mean, literally every time I walk into the Opry, it's kind of like you ever see like football teams when they're running through the tunnel or whatever, and
2: they have to tap something.
1: Yeah, they like Notre Dame.
2: Yeah.
1: Has the thing or Clemson or. They rub the rock, you know. It's like every time I play at the Opry, I tap it on the outside, like, give it your all today for country music, because this is just something that I'm such a huge fan of everybody that was a member of the Opry, from Hank Williams up to now. John Party, you know, was the person that invited me to join the Opry. I've written so many songs with him. It's just like my whole life has been
2: like
1: somehow attached. Yeah, it has. The Grand Ole Opry has just been the North Star for me for my entire career.
0: Hang on, Rhett. That ain't my truck. Here's Rhett on Country Gold.

0: Rock, I'm sure you've done that a few times. Red Akins on Country Gold at the Grand Ole Opry.
1: You know how many times I've sung That Ain't My Truck in my career? Literally, I've never done a show that I haven't performed that song. And every time that I walk out there on the Opry stage, I literally have to remind myself, what's the

0: first line of the song. Like, there's something about seeing that round piece of wood from the Ryman.
1: Yep.
0: See the Opry microphone, and when that curtain comes up, I literally have to go, okay, what are the lyrics? man, it is starting to be such a worldwide event. Like, literally, one out of five people that I meet backstage are from Australia or the UK.
1: Wow.
0: Or Germany. And it's like country music is just like going nuts all over the world.
1: Oh, well, I do have an issue for you. It does say one of the rules to be a member when you come and sing, you have to know the words to your own song. So you might want to write that down.
0: Yeah.
1: Maybe get it tattooed on your left arm. Red Akins, don't get me started on country gold.

0: Fred Akins, now a member of the Grand Ole Opry family. If you missed it, he was just invited by John Party. Now, I don't know when Red Akins Night will officially be at the Opry, Rhett, but because I was talking to Steve Warner, and he started planning like 8 months out because he knew so many people were going to want to be there. It's very emotional.
1: Yeah, you know what? I think he was the first Opry member to text me.
0: Oh, really?
1: Let me see if I can find his text. I'll tell you what he said.
0: Oh, that is so awesome.
1: I went on a deep Steve Warner dive yesterday. I listened to his whole first album yesterday morning. He said, Steve Warner here, dude. Congratulations. Welcome to the family. And he sent me that Sunday night at 11:15. That means I literally it just happened.
0: Right. Well, let us know when you find out when Red Akins Night, when you are officially becoming a member at the Opry, is, brother. Congratulations. More Opry members in our Country Gold twofer coming up.
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2: Here's your Panhandle News Network forecast. Today will be mostly cloudy and humid with a couple of showers and a thunderstorm reaching a high of 82. Tonight there will be a chance of a thunderstorm in spots this evening. Otherwise, it will remain rather cloudy and humid with a low of 66. With your exclusive 95.9 Big Dog AccuWeather forecast, I'm meteorologist Joe Lundberg.
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0: 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Tracy stars in the Alamuckee County Fair this week, and I bet everybody will be doing the watermelon crawl. I'm Steve Harmon, wife Becky, son Graham, lover of 80s and 90s country music. This is the place. 855-958-3774. If you'd like to hear something in particular. Hello, Joseph, where are you?
1: I'm from New Iberia, Louisiana. I would like to hear It Must Be Love by Ty Herndon. Thank you.

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1: Hi, this is Kathy calling from Southern California.
2: It's J.D. Stoddard. I'm at Hubbard Lake, Michigan.
3: Hi, this is Shelley in Midland, Texas. And I want to hear Tim and Faye, Let's Make Love. Thank you.

0: Faith Hill and Tim McGraw, Let's Make Love by Request on Country Gold. I'm Steve Harmon. Now, 20 years ago this week, we first heard a song called Tim McGraw from somebody named Taylor Swift, entering the top 100 at number 60.
1: What?
0: That is impossible to imagine now, but it's true. Taylor Swift, Tim McGraw on Country Gold.

Taylor Kelce, who will keep her stage name Taylor Swift, and Tim McGraw. I'm Steve Harmon. Tim Ruslow from Little Texas and the Frontmen is coming up with a story.

0: 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This one made it all the way to Lisa.
1: Number two.
0: For Little Texas, and we'll tell you which song stopped them cold from getting to number one.
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1: With Steve Harmon.
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0: Diamond Rio, Meet in the Middle on Country Gold. I'm Steve Harmon here with Tim Rushlow from Little Texas and the front men and a story behind a song. So I'll give you a choice.
1: Oh, man. Let's run with What Might Have Been first. How's that?
2: Oh, I love that.
1: When Porter Howe and Brady Seals and Duane Brown wrote the song, I remember hearing it for the first time going, ooh. And then I remember learning it, and I remember them going, yeah, man, this fits Tim's voice great. And then we were going to come out with that second album, and it was like, well, what do we put out first? And I was like, guys, we have to put out What Might Have Been. When we played that song live in front of an audience, we always called it, you know, when you test drive your song in front of an audience, and we would say, hey, what do you think about this? Should we record it or not? Kind of like Pick It or Flick It live, you know? And we played that song, and you would see people just mopping themselves off the floor, tears, because everybody in the world, you know, at some point, no matter how much you love who you're with, or how things turned out,

Everybody's got somebody that could have been the one, you know, and everybody's got a what might have been, right? So that song plays off of that emotion. And to this day, when I, along with, you know, Larry Stewart and Richie McDonald from Russell Sard and Lone Star, and now in the front men as we tour together now, when we do what might have been, you just don't see anybody not moved. Hey, everybody, it's Tim Rushlow from the front men and formerly the lead singer for Little Texas. And that's my story on Country Gold.

0: What might have been from Tim Rushlow, Brady Seals, and Little Texas. Steve Harmon, this is Country Gold. Lisa, where did that song get to?
1: Number two.
0: But could not get past one of the biggest songs of the year, Alibis, Tracy Lawrence.

0: 2 weeks in the top spot in 1993 and blocking Little Texas from number one, Alibis from Tracy Lawrence on Country Gold. I'm Steve Harmon. Tracy heading to Abilene, Texas next for his No Alibis tour. Good news, especially if you love to fish, coming up.
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0: on Country Gold. It's Steve Harmon. Ready for a little good news?
1: I need some good news. 10 years sipping on cold truth.
0: Thank you, Shibuzi.
1: All I really need is a little good news.
0: The World Bass Enterprise people are going to launch the ultimate bass fishing tournament. It's dubbed the Champions. The 50 best bass anglers in the entire world competing for over $1 million. It's a 5-day event, end of October, right outside of Nashville on Old Hickory Lake at Sanders Ferry Park. Life-changing amounts of cash for prizes, and Riley Green will headline their Concert 250 on Saturday, October 30th at the Pinnacle in Nashville. I'd like to crack at that money. I'm a pretty good fisherman. Fish like the way I smell. No, I'm serious. Nitty Gritty Dirt Band on Country Gold.

0: Fishing in the Dark. Jeff Hanna and the Nitty Gritty Dirt Band on Country Gold. I'm Steve Harmon. Looking for your requests, the songs you love at 855-958-3774. A Country Gold Top 3. From this week, we'll pick a year and see what was happening coming up.
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2: Here's your Panhandle News Network forecast. Today will be mostly cloudy and humid with a couple of showers and a thunderstorm reaching a high of 82. Tonight there will be a chance of a thunderstorm in spots this evening. Otherwise, it will remain rather cloudy and humid with a low of 66. With your exclusive 95.9 Big Dog AccuWeather forecast, I'm meteorologist Joe Lundberg.

0: Baby Bye Bye, Gary Morris on Country Gold. I'm Steve Harmon. Looking at the top three songs from this week, Country Gold producer Alexis will step in. The clues for the year we're going to...
1: Well, can you remember those tiny little flip phones? How about your iPod?
0: Oh, yeah.
1: Well, we're traveling back to the year of those little devices. And also, in this year, the first ever tweet was sent out by Twitter co-founder Jack Dorsey. And it simply read, "Just setting up my Twitter." And the rest is history. It's 2006.
0: Ha ha.

0: 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Number 3.
1: Oh, baby, why do I do that to you?
2: Jason Aldean.
0: Number 2.
1: I know there's nothing stopping me now, but I'd settle for a slow
2: Dierks
1: down.
2: Dierks Bentley.
0: And the number 1 song this week, 2006.
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3: 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I'm Steve Harmon. From Little Texas, Tim Rushlow will face 60 seconds of my questions in a little bit. He's got 10 seconds to answer, and he can only pass on one. Song ideas, what do you have? 855-958-3774. 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

0: Clay Walker on Country Gold, If I Can Make a Living Out of Loving You. I'm Steve Harmon. Two ways to get a song or artist you love on the show: Facebook at Country Gold with Steve Harmon, or just dial us up, 855-958-3774.
1: Hey, this is Alex Rivera from Saginaw, Michigan. I am requesting I Told You So by Randy Travis.
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2: 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I'm calling from Brainerd, Minnesota.
3: Hi, Steve. This is Mike and Emily from Lake Havasu City, Arizona. Let Your Believe by Brooks and Dunn. Happy birthday, America.
4: Old man Wrigley lived in that white house down the street where I grew up. Mama used to send me over with things. We struck a friendship up. Spent a few long summers out on his old porch swing. Said he was in the war, went in the Navy. Lost his wife, lost his baby. Broke down and asked him one time, how you keep from going crazy? He said, I'll see my wife and son in just a little while. I asked him what he meant.

few years later, I was off at college, talking to Mom on the phone one night, getting all caught up on the gossip, the ins and outs of the small town life. She said, "Oh, by the way, son, old man Wrigley's died." Later on that night, I laid there thinking back, thought about a couple long lost summers. I didn't know whether to cry or laugh. There was ever anybody deserved a ticket to the other.

0: Brooks and Dunn taking us to church on Country Gold with, I believe, it's Steve Harmon at 855-958-3774. 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
0: Okay.

Johnny Paycheck and Daryl Singletary. I'm the only heck my mama ever raised on Country Gold. I'm Steve Harmon, and that's actually not true, because my brother Vinny, he's a piece of work. And my cousin Joseph, well, we don't want to go there. From Little Texas and the frontman, Tim Ruslow is coming up. 60 seconds of Steve Harmon questions. And you know, Tim and I go back far enough, I'm going to try a few new 60-second type questions on him coming up.

0: 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So don't ask me no questions, and I won't tell you no lies. With Steve Harmon.
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0: Life's a dance, you learn as you go. From John Michael Montgomery on Country Gold, I'm Steve Harmon. Usually learning things the hard way. No, pretty much always having to learn things the hard way. Tim Rushlow is our special guest this weekend. Tim, we go back far enough. I want to try 60 seconds of Steve Harmon questions on you with a new question. Favorite Ella Langley song on Dandelion?
1: And you got to go with Texas. Are you kidding me?
0: That song,
1: it's slaying me. And it's not because it's a hit. It's because it's so well written. And I would have never thought up the title, you know, He's Choosing Texas. I can tell. It just rolls off the tongue and you, dang it, why didn't I think of that? And I'll tell you, my son River, he's 20. And
0: oh, what
1: he decided,
0: a great name.
1: Thanks, man. He decided last year that, Dad, I'm going to be a singer-songwriter. And you know, his music, he doesn't listen to anything past Earl Thomas, Conway, and Conway Twitty. Oh, I mean, it's old school.
0: He's going to love these, some of my shows.
1: he'll love it. And all he's writing is, you know, very 90s country. I mean, like Zach Top would be the most modern thing you'd ever hear out of his mouth. But he, as well, says, Dad, have you heard this Ella Langley record? And he doesn't even listen to female artists much. He's like, dang, Dad, some of the best writing. And, of course, she's easy on the eyes, but the songs and her believability as a vocalist, I believe it.
0: It is.
1: I thought, what a tall order to come from a guy that's so opinionated. I thought that was pretty cool coming from River. So
0: yeah, well, let's do some Earl Thomas Conley, some ETC for Rivers on Country Gold.

0: Earl Thomas Conley, Love It, Fire and Smoke on Country Gold. I'm Steve Harmon. We're talking to Tim Ruslow from Little Texas and a group called The Frontmen, and he's not afraid to say,
1: if you don't know who we are, better defend us at all. Right. That's even better. We're out to prove who the frontmen are one day at a time. So this isn't a tribute band. These are the guys that sang all these hits. Yeah, these guys sang all these hits.
0: Larry Stewart from Restless Heart, Richie McDonald from Lone Star, and Tim Ruslow from Little Texas are the frontmen. Here's Larry and Restless Heart, Bluest Eyes in Texas on Country Gold.

0: Restless Hearts, Bluest Eyes in Texas, Larry Stewart, now with Tim Rushlow, and Richie McDonald from Lone Star. They call themselves the frontmen, and that's because they were all the frontmen.
1: Duh, Steve.
0: I'm Steve Harmon, the Country Gold New Music Roundup. Shania, Tanya, Gretchen, and Ella. What's going on here? Will any of these songs be on this show in 20 years? We'll find out.
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down to my last teardrop, Tanya Tucker on Country Gold. I'm Steve Harmon. Country Gold producer Alexis has posted a picture of the day in 1991. Tanya visited me to show off that song. Love her, and would you look at all the hair I had then. A Country Gold new music roundup. Shania Twain tells the story of her love for Tanya Tucker in the new song, Little Miss Twain with Tanya.

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0: Oak Ridge Boys, American Made on Country Gold. I'm Steve Harmon. Coming up, your next Country Gold Top 3 Countdown. This week, which year? We'll spin the wheel of years. Whatever it stops on, that's the year we look at. It's easy, if you know me. The easier, the better.
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8: Here's your Panhandle News Network forecast. Today will be mostly cloudy and humid with a couple of showers and a thunderstorm reaching a high of 82. Tonight there will be a chance of a thunderstorm in spots this evening. Otherwise, it will remain rather cloudy and humid with a low of 66. With your exclusive 95.9 Big Dog AccuWeather forecast, I'm meteorologist Joe Lundberg.
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0: Farmer's Daughter on Country Gold. I'm Steve Harmon. That song written by the latest member asked to be a part of the Grand Ole Opry family, Mr. Rhett Akins. Rhett.
1: I'm still reeling, buddy. I'm still like on cloud 25. Yeah. To even set foot in the building, I mean, literally every time I walk into the Opry, it's kind of like you ever see like football teams when they're running through the tunnel or whatever. And
2: they have to tap something.
1: Like Notre Dame has the thing or Clemson or... They rub the rock, you know. It's like every time I play at the Opry, I tap it on the outside, like, give it your all today for country music, because this is just something that I have just, I'm such a huge fan of everybody that was a member of the Opry from Hank Williams up to now, you know.
0: Well, they chose well, my brother. They chose well. Rhett Akins, this is She Said Yes on Country Gold.

0: the latest member of the Grand Ole Opry, Rhett Akins, and she said yes, and we'll have Rhett back on Country Gold after he comes down off of Cloud 25 in a couple of weeks. I'm Steve Harmon. This is a Country Gold exclusive, our top three countdown. 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

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I'm Steve Harmon. 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Like Lizzie did, she's listening to 93.3 Nash Icon, Huntsville, Alabama, and she would love some Patti Loveless. Here you go, Lizzie.

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1: Hi, my name is Vi, and I'm calling from Edmonton, Alberta, Canada, and I'd like to hear George Strait.
2: Yeah, Steve Harmon, this is Scooter from Watertown, Minnesota. Request for some George Strait. Appreciate it.

0: From the movie Pure Country, Dusty Chandler, George Strait, and Heartland on Country Gold. Now, I'm Steve Harmon. I was in that movie. Well, my left foot is in that movie. And I have some proof. I'll let producer Alexis post some pictures of me with King George backstage on our Facebook page. We're here for you. What do you want to hear? 855-958-3774.
1: Hi, my name is Micah. I love your show. So I was thinking of Boots, Scootin' Boogie by Brooks and Dunn. I love the Country Gold Show. Bye-bye.
0: Well, isn't that nice of you? Thank you. Here's Brooks and Dunn.

Boot, Scoot, and Boogie by request on Country Gold. That's Brooks and Dunn. I'm Steve Harmon. A Country Gold fun fact. Even though it's written by Ronnie Dunn, Brooks and Dunn were not the first to do that song. That honor goes to our pal Ray Benson and Asleep at the Wheel.

0: Asleep at the Wheel, Boot, Scoot, and Boogie on Country Gold. Coming up, Tim Rushlow from Little Texas with a story behind one of their hit songs. You pick the song, Tim.
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0: course, we remember that one. No forgetting Joe Diffie on Country Gold and Bigger Than the Beatles. Steve Harmon here with Tim Rushlow from Little Texas and the front men with a story behind a song. You get to pick. Steve, turn the echo off.
1: Hey, Steve, I'll take God Bless Texas for 50. Yeah, funny that when we recorded that song, we already knew because we've been playing the song live and we watched people stop watching, put their beer down and either get their hands in the air or start dancing. Oh, one wow. of the two. That song, of course, a lot of people thought we were saying that Texas was better than any other state. That's not what we were saying at all. This song's actually that, you know, God blessed Texas with some great dancers, some great, I mean, if you look at the geographic landscape of Texas, everything in Texas,

is big and everything is beautiful and everything is great doesn't mean it's better. It's just different. It's Texas. That's what they're known for. Every night we do that song, that is just one of those anthems that people just, you know, they did. I was kidding with Richie one night and he just did I'm Already There, and then he did Amazed, and then I did God Bless Texas, and the people were going nuts. And after the show, I said, Richie, dude, you got I'm Already There and you got Amazed. I mean, dang, dude, that's the song of the decade. Yeah. And he goes, dude, are you kidding me? He goes, we can't close the show with Amazed, but we can certainly close it with God Bless Texas, no matter what state we're in. Hey, everybody, it's Tim Rushlow from the Frontmen and formerly the lead singer for Little Texas, and that's my story on Country Gold.

Tim Rushlow, Little Texas, God Blessed Texas. And Tim Rushlow on Country Gold mentioned this song, and Richie McDonald, part of the band The Frontmen, this is Amazed, Richie McDonald and Lone Star.

0: Richie McDonald and Lone Star, Tim Rushlow from Little Texas, and Larry Stewart from Restless Heart, they have a band called The Frontmen. That's Amazed. I'm Steve Harmon. Our Country Gold birthdays for July. I hope I don't forget anybody. Coming up.
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0: Birthday Boy Gary LeVox and Rascal Flatts Mayberry on Country Gold. I'm Steve Harmon. Our Country Gold birthday roundup: Kimberly Perry from the band Perry, Jamie Johnson, Jeff Hanna from the Nitty Gritty Dirt Band, all celebrating. Now, who have I forgotten? Have I forgotten anybody?
1: Hello.
0: Am I missing somebody?
1: Yes, it's the birthday girl you forgot. It's me, Victoria Shaw.
0: I didn't forget.
1: It's really nice to be included with all those July people.
0: We don't give gifts, we give requests.
1: How about The River?
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written by our BFF birthday girl, Victoria Shaw, and Garth Brooks' The River on Country Gold. Steve Harmon coming up. I can finally announce who'll be on the

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2: 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My dog likes it. I like it. My wife likes it. Have a good day. Thank you.
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1: Here's your Panhandle News Network forecast. This afternoon, expect mostly cloudy skies with a few showers and a thunderstorm possible, making it feel humid. The temperature will reach a high of 86. Tonight, there could be an evening thunderstorm in some areas. Otherwise, it will remain cloudy and humid with a low of 67. With your exclusive 95.9 Big Dog AccuWeather forecast, I'm meteorologist Joe Lundberg.
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0: Thanks to Josephine listening to Country Gold on Bigfoot Legends PA for that request on our Facebook page, Country Gold with Steve Harmon. Those Highway 40 blues from Ricky Skaggs, who will be on with us next week. How cool is that, Ricky Skaggs?
1: Ta-da!
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0: Wynonna, 3 weeks at number one. I saw the light on Country Gold. I'm Steve Harmon. Special thanks to Tim Rushlow from Little Texas and the Frontmen for stopping by. And congratulations to our pal Red Akins, who stopped by. We'll get him back on the show a little bit when he calms down from becoming a member of the Grand Ole Opry. How about that? Next week, 15-time Grammy-winning bluegrass country music virtuoso. I'm so excited. Ricky Skaggs will be on the show. Country Gold, produced in Nashville by Alexis Aiken for Westwood One. I'm Steve Harmon. See you next week.
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0: Country USA, and we are smack dab in the middle of summer, and I got a bunch of quarters in the time machine, so we're tracking back a few years for some big hits of summers gone by. So let's get to boot scooting, shall we?
1: Out

You know, Alan Jackson actually wore a life vest in the famous video for that song because he wasn't a very strong swimmer at the time. True story. I'm Big Steve Kelly. You're hearing Retro Country USA, and we've got a little cowboy in all of us. And this one speaks our language. Wearing my six-shooter, riding my pony on a cattle drive. It's Toby Keith on Retro Country USA.

It's Summer Hits this weekend here on Retro Country USA. I'm Big Steve, and in August of 84, Willie Nelson took what many consider to be one of the best remakes ever to the top of the charts, The City of New Orleans on Retro Country USA.

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Tim McGraw here on Retro Country USA with Big Steve behind the mic. And if you like the island vibe to go along with your pool party, then we've got you covered with this one from Kenny Chesney. Grab a tiny umbrella and drop it in your drink. Time to turn up when the sun goes down.

0: weeks in the summer of 98. I'm All Right from Joe DiMessina on Retro Country USA. I'm Big Steve, and there's never been a season where George Strait didn't have at least one massive giant hit. And in July of 1997, he went to number one with this song that was nominated for a Grammy for Best Country Male Performance, Carrying Your Love With Me.
1: They

0: King on Retro Country USA. I'm Big Steve, and I'm coming right back with more big hits from summers gone by. So grab a cold drink, grab one for me too, and I'll be right back.
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That song was a worldwide smash, including hitting the top 20 in the UK. I'm Big Steve on Retro Country USA, and the summer of 99 was a great one for Lone Star. It was the biggest hit of the year, in fact, Amaze.

and Willie on Retro Country USA. I'm Big Steve Kelly. 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
1: Here's your Panhandle News Network forecast. This afternoon, expect mostly cloudy skies with a few showers and a thunderstorm possible, making it feel humid. The temperature will reach a high of 86. Tonight, there could be an evening thunderstorm in some areas. Otherwise, it will remain cloudy and humid with a low of 67. With your exclusive 95.9 Big Dog AccuWeather forecast, I'm meteorologist Joe Lundberg.

USA, and we're playing back the big hits from summers gone by. And when your song is number one for 7 weeks, you get to be featured on a show about the biggest hits of summer. So, from the summer of 2002, here's the good stuff from Kenny Chesney.

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0: 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We're proud to live here, too.

hard to believe it's been almost 25 years since we first heard that one. Keith Urban on Retro Country USA. Big Steve Kelly here with you, and summer brings thunder, and sometimes that thunder rolls. Here's Garth from June of 1991.

From the movie Maverick, there's Clint Black on Retro Country USA. I'm Big Steve Kelly here, and we're playing back some great summertime hits this weekend. And the summer of 93 was a memorable summer for Clay Walker. That year, his debut single went right to number one. Here's What's It To Ya on Retro Country USA.

0: summer hit from 1994 from Martina McBride on Retro Country USA. I'm Big Steve, and I've got more music and memories from summers gone by just around the corner.
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guitar work right there on Suds in the Bucket from Sarah Evans here on Retro Country USA. I'm your weekly host, Big Steve Kelly from the Kelly Ranch Studios. And in the early summer of 91, a new vocal group hit the scene with their first single and became the first country music group in history to have their debut single go all the way to number one. That group was Diamond Rio, and the single was Meet in the Middle.

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0: time zone am I on? What country am I in?
1: It doesn't matter. It's 5 o'clock somewhere.
0: It's always on 5 in Margaritaville, come to think of it.
1: I heard that.
0: You've been there, haven't you?
1: Yes, sir.
0: I've seen your boat there.
1: I've been

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0: Let's get out of here.
1: I'm gone.
2: Very big number one for Alan Jackson in the summer of 2003. And believe it or not, the first ever number one song on any chart by Jimmy Buffett. I'm Big Steve Kelly. This is Retro Country USA, playing back the big summer hits this weekend. And this song broke the record set by Billy Ray Cyrus in 1992 for the longest stay at number one for a debut single. Here's Austin from Blake Shelton. She lived

0: is Mrs. Garth Brooks from the summer of 91 on Retro Country USA. Big Steve here, and I've got two more great songs from Summer's Gone By on the way next.
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5: Here's your Panhandle News Network forecast. This afternoon, expect mostly cloudy skies with a few showers and a thunderstorm possible, making it feel humid. The temperature will reach a high of 86. Tonight, there could be an evening thunderstorm in some areas. Otherwise, it will remain cloudy and humid with a low of 67. With your exclusive 95.9 Big Dog AccuWeather forecast, I'm meteorologist Joe Lundberg. 95.9,
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0: cowboy.
1: Well, it was the summer of 2004. There's Big and Rich on Retro Country USA. I'm Big Steve Kelly, and I think for the last song of the day, this one is more than appropriate. The song written by Phil Vassar and the song that launched Joe DiMaggio to superstardom. 3 weeks at number one for Bye Bye.

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That's Randy Travis on 95.9 The Big Dog. It's your home for genuine country gold. We are kicking off this Saturday afternoon country jam. I'm Daniel Woods. I'm with you all afternoon long.

That's Crystal Gayle, 95.9 The Big Dog. It is your home for genuine country gold, cruising along on the Saturday afternoon country jam. Daniel Woods with you all the way until 4 o'clock this afternoon, hanging out, playing what you want to hear on your weekend. It's 95.9 The Big Dog.

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3: Here's your Panhandle News Network forecast. This afternoon, expect a widespread cloud cover with a few showers and a thunderstorm, making it feel humid. The temperature will reach a high of 86. Tonight, there may be an evening thunderstorm in some areas. Otherwise, it will remain quite cloudy and humid with a low of 67. With your exclusive 95.9 Big Dog AccuWeather forecast, I'm meteorologist Joe Lundberg.
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It's your home for genuine country gold. And I guess we're into rhyming today because we're going from Vince Gill to Faith Hill. Rolling all along on this Saturday afternoon country jam. It's 95.9 The Big Dog.

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0: That's Tracy Byrd. 95.9 The Big Dog is your home for genuine country gold and sleep in heavenly peace. 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So come on out, stop by, and have dinner and support this great organization. Thanks to Applebee's in Charlestown for opening their restaurant to this incredible charity, because Applebee's is doing good in the neighborhood.
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it was the perfect country and western song. I wrote him back a letter and I told him it was not the perfect country and western song because he hadn't said anything at all about mama or trains or trucks or prison or getting drunk. 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

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And we're going to slow it down for just a second, but it's for a very good reason, because we're playing one of my all-time favorites. 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
2: Here's your Panhandle News Network forecast. This afternoon, expect a widespread cloud cover with a few showers and a thunderstorm, making it feel humid. The temperature will reach a high of 86. Tonight, there may be an evening thunderstorm in some areas. Otherwise, it will remain quite cloudy and humid with a low of 67. With your exclusive 95.9 Big Dog AccuWeather forecast, I'm meteorologist Joe Lundberg.
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Dwight Yoakam opening up the final hour of the Saturday Afternoon Country Jam on your Saturday. And we're playing some real, real good stuff for you. So stay tuned in.

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0: 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I am Daniel Woods, moving along and bringing you what you want to hear on this Saturday afternoon country jam. 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

0: David Frizzell and Shelley West. 95.9 The Big Dog is your home for genuine country gold. Wrapping up another edition of the Saturday Afternoon Country Jam. Getting ready to get on out of here, but just until Monday for the Big Dog ride home. Until then, that's Saturday. I've been Daniel Woods, and I am out of here.
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9: Summer has arrived.
10: Here's your Panhandle News Network forecast. Tonight, expect an evening thunderstorm in some areas with otherwise cloudy and humid conditions. The low will be 67. Tomorrow will bring humidity with a mix of clouds and sunshine, reaching a high of 85. Tomorrow night will be clear to partly cloudy with a low of 64. With your exclusive 95.9 Big Dog AccuWeather forecast, I'm meteorologist Jason Catarina.
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to start it off with someone we used to go Wii bowling with. 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It was her. 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

0: 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We're Big D and Bubba, and this is Honky Tonkin'.
1: Hey, what's up?
2: Hey, I'd like to make a song request.
0: Sure. All right, what you thinking?
2: Drive by Alan Jackson.
1: Oh, right. Love that.
0: Does it remind you of learning how to drive?
2: Yeah, and I just barely turned 16.
1: Well, good. Well, then this song is right up your alley.
2: Oh, yeah.
0: All right, brother. Thanks for honky tonking. Oh, by the way, what's your name?
2: Ethan.
0: All right, Ethan. Thank you for having us on, brother.
2: Yep, thank you.
1: Slow down.
2: What?
1: slow down, is it? No, I'm sorry.
2: Sorry.
1: All right, bye.
2: All right, bye.
3: It was painted red. The stripe was white. It was 18 feet from the bow to stern line. Second hand from a dealer in Atlanta. I rode up with Daddy when he went there to get her.

0: just an old plywood boat with a 75 Johnson electric choke.
1: It's Alan Jackson Drive for Daddy Gene on Honky Tonkin' with Big D and Bubba.
2: About to play Thinking Problem from David Ball. Did you know that I admit him pulling that out? That was his idea, and it was a good one.
3: Yeah,

0: David Ball, Thinking Problem with Big D and Bubba. And this is Honky Tonkin', the all-request special.
1: Yes, I was just wondering if you could play a song for me.
0: Yes, we will play a song for you. What's your name?
1: Jennifer.
0: All right, Jennifer is one of our favorite of the 17 listeners. She is number 3. And I think, Jennifer, that we will do this one for you.
1: Thank you so much.
0: Congratulations.
2: Way to go.
0: Here's your song. Yay!
2: See you, Jen.
1: Thank you.
2: Bye.

0: All right, it's the All Request Special here on Honky Tonk, and that was a little different. We'll play you a song. She was like, thanks. Yeah, I kind of feel bad for that. By the way, if you want to text us, you know what to do. And if you don't, here's a guy to tell you.
1: More of the All Request Special of Honky Tonkin' with Big D and Bubba in a moment. 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
1: Hey, what's up? What can we do for you?
2: 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I sang Dixie.

0: Dwight Yoakam. I sang Dixie on Honky Tonkin' with Big D and Bubba.
1: Oh my goodness, who doesn't love a little Garth story? This song, Two Pina Coladas, used 9 background singers to do the whole party sound. It went number 1 in 1998. Here it is on Honky Tonk.

0: That is Garth and two pina coladas. 1-800-667-8686 is the number to reach out and text us. And you can hopefully get your song on our all-request special of Honky Tonkin'.
1: Big Game Bubba?
0: Yeah.
1: Hey, I got a request.
0: Okay.
1: Keith Whitley, Don't Close Your Eyes.
2: Oh, what a great tune. Do we have that on album?
0: Yeah, give me a second.
1: You should.
0: Yeah, we do. Hang on. Getting
1: it's
0: it here.
1: Not, it's not. It's a
0: patience
1: crime.
0: Is a virtue!
2: You know what else is a virtue? Speed.
1: Thanks, guys.
2: See ya.

0: 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It's Keith Whitley on Honky Tonkin', the all-request special. We do have a requested Doug Stone that we're going to do in just a moment. Don't you go anywhere.
1: More of the all-request special of Honky Tonkin' with Big D and Bubba in a moment. 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

0: Doug Stone, and this is Honky Tonkin' with Big D and Bubba.
1: Hi there. What can we do for you?
2: I'd like to hear Holding Her and Loving You.
0: Yes, what a great song. Who is this?
2: This is Roger.
0: Hey, Roger.
1: Well, Roger, I want you to wiggle your nose and then say,
2: I love Earl Thomas Thomas.
0: Roger.
2: Yes, sir.
1: What are you doing? I'm sorry.
0: No, I did Roger. His name is Roger. Roger.
1: Wow, we're just going to play the song.
0: He's like, yes.
1: Yeah, okay, hang up. Go.
2: Thanks, y'all.
0: Roger.
1: Okay.
0: Roger.
2: Yes, sir.
1: Oh, yeah, thank you. Thank you.
0: Roger.
2: Thank you.
1: Okay, thank you.
0: Roger.
2: Yeah.
0: Roger.
2: Thank you.
1: Roger.

0: Earl Thomas Conley, holding her and loving you. It's all request special here on Honky Tonkin' with Big D and Bubba.
1: Josh Turner went to number one with this song. In fact, it was a four-week number one. It was his longest stay at that position. A lot of people saying he has a kind of a Conway Twitty vibe in this one. Why don't we just dance on Honky Tonkin'?

0: Gentlemen, we just dance. It's Josh Turner with Big D and Bubba. This is Honky Tonkin', and if you want to get your request on the show, all you have to do is text us, 1-800-667-8686. 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

0: 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Who's it you wanted here, man?
1: Hank Williams Jr.
2: All right, let me see. Going through the Bocephus stack here. We're gonna put this on. So here you go. Thank you so much for Honky Tonka, bro.
1: Oh, man. Have a good day.
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0: love getting Bo Cephas on as often as possible. 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
5: Here's your Panhandle News Network forecast. Tonight, expect an evening thunderstorm in some areas with otherwise cloudy and humid conditions. The low will be 67. Tomorrow will bring humidity with a mix of clouds and sunshine, reaching a high of 85. Tomorrow night will be clear to partly cloudy with a low of 64. With your exclusive 95.9 Big Dog AccuWeather forecast, I'm meteorologist Jason Catarino.
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0: Dallas. One of the coolest people on the planet. Everybody who knows Mark loves Mark. That is Mark Chestnut and Going Through the Big D. Mark is also one of the few people that have had hits with both songs named Big D and Bubba. Did you know that?
1: True. Good point.
0: Bubba shot the jukebox. Yeah. And Going Through the Big D. It's Hockey Talking.
2: Neil Pecora, The Shake.
3: The Shake.
2: That'll work. You guys are awesome.
0: Thank you, man.
2: All right. Have a great day.
0: Here we go. It's Neil McCoy, The Shake, hand-delivered from our record player to your ears.

0: Neil McCoy and the Shake on Honky Tonkin' with Big D and Bubba, the All Request Special.
1: Here we talk about how much energy he's got. Another guy has a lot of energy is this guy, Mr. Aaron Tippin. Talk to him about his alley. He has his own alley named after him in Smithville, Tennessee. You can see the pictures of it. It's true. At Aaron Tippin on Instagram.
2: Now, Dad.

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0: John Anderson and Money in the Bank with Big D and Bubba. 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
1: Hi, my name's Judy, and I'm 82, and I need to hear Vince Gill.
0: Vince Gill. Hold on. Vince, are you here?
2: Hi, this is Vince. Is this Judy?
1: That's not Vince Gill.
0: Judy, that's Vince Gill. Watch, let's talk at the same time to prove that we're two different people.
2: Okay, well, see, I'm talking, this Vince, is Vince Gill, and
0: see what I mean?
2: Love there going on.
1: Okay.
2: Would you like me to sing? No, you do not want me to sing. Now, Judy, we'll get you some Vince Gill on for you, all right?
1: Okay, thank you.
0: Thank you. Bye-bye.
1: Bye.

0: Vince Gill and One More Last Chance. Coolest thing about this song may not even be the song to me, and I know I'm just a nerd, but the video. If you've not seen the video, it's out there. It's on YouTube. You'll be able to find it somewhere. It's got a cameo by George Jones at the very end as he's riding the John Deere riding lawnmower out onto the golf course. Yeah. I'm like, that is one of the greatest nods to one of the greatest ever.
1: Yes.
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0: Every time I hear Ricky Skaggs, I see my mom in my head when I was a child sitting at her sewing machine with her little tape deck right next to her playing Ricky over and over and over and over.
1: That's great.
0: That is Heartbroke, and this is Honky Tonkin' with Big D and Bubba the All Request Special.
2: Hello? I was wondering if you guys could play a song for me before you guys pull off there.
0: What are you thinking?
2: Anything military. My son's currently deployed.
3: Oh, well, nice. What branch is he in?
2: He's in the Army.
3: Okay. I tell you what, man, one of my favorites is the John Michael Montgomery Letters from Home. I can listen to that over and over and over.
0: That's one we actually haven't played in a very long time either.
3: Yeah, do you know that song?
2: Yes, I do. That's perfect.
3: Okay, and what's his first name?
2: His first name is Jonathan.
3: All right. Well, for Jonathan, here you go. And for you, Mama, proud of your son. And he'll be home soon to see you and give you a big old hug, all right?
2: I hope so. Thank you.
3: See ya.
2: All right.
4: My dear son, it's almost June.

0: John Michael Montgomery, Letters from Home on the all-request special of Honky Tonkin' with Big D and Bubba.
1: If you're a fan of Randy Travis, who isn't? They have released a second song using artificial intelligence, AI. The song is called Horses in Heaven. You can check it out. It's on all of his Instagram and social media, at the Randy Travis.

0: Is it still over? That is Randy Travis on Honky Tonkin.
1: We got a guy who's been on hold for a while. Has got a request. Hey, man, thanks for holding on so long. What you want to hear? Thanks for being so patient.
2: I know. I was wondering if I can play Highwayman.
3: Highwayman would be great.
1: Yes. Can you name all four who are in it?
2: I know Willie. Let's see. I think Johnny Cash. I think that's about it. I just love that song, though.
1: Okay. Well, that was awful. Okay, it's Kris Kristofferson, Johnny Cash,
3: Willie Nelson,
1: and Merle Haggard.
2: Ah.
1: All right, we're getting it on for you.
2: Appreciate you. I was a

0: 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They weren't the originals to do it, though. Jimmy Webb did it in 77, Glen Campbell in 78, and then, of course, you know, the Highwaymen did it in 1984 and took it to number one.
1: More of the all-request special of Honky Tonkin' with Big D and Bubba in a moment. 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
1: Yeah, I was wondering if you
0: played
1: Lee Greenwood,
0: God Bless GSA. Yes, everybody loves this song, everybody loves Lee Greenwood, and we're going to turn this up really, really loud for you. Thanks for honky-tonking, brother.
1: Hey, thank you.

0: Lee Greenwood, by request, here on Honky Tonkin.
1: You know, a guy who gets a lot of compliments, and I wish if I was a singer, I would want it this as well. Wow, you sure do sound a lot like George Strait, son. That's what Easton Corbin hears a lot from 2012. Loving You Is Fun on Honky Tonkin'.

Easton sounds like George Strait. We just got a dare. Somebody dared us to play George Strait back-to-back so we can compare the two. So here we go. It's Right or Wrong on Honky Tonkin'.

0: That is George Strait and Right or Wrong on Honky Tonk and the All Request Special.
1: Hi, is this Big D and Bubba?
0: Yeah, sure is. What's up, man?
1: Hey, I was calling to see if I could throw out a dedication to my father. He has recently been diagnosed with cancer and not given much time to live.
2: Oh, man.
1: I don't mean to bring down the whole show. I know it's an upbeat, fun show, but...
2: No, that's fine, man. It's real life.
1: Yeah.
2: What? So tell us about your dad. What's he like?
1: He's an amazing man. He's always just the tough one. Always a tough one. He's always, even through this, he's just like saying, just take it day by day. That's all we can do, you know. And he's just always been the strong one, held the family together.
2: Yeah. What song reminds you of your dad?
1: He walked on.

0: Marijuana by Randy Travis.
1: Oh, what a great one, man. I think we should do that.
2: I know we're going to do it.
1: We're doing
2: it. There's
1: no
2: way I'm not going to do it. This dude needs us right now. I'm here for you, man.
1: That's right, man. What's your dad's what's your name? What's your dad's name?
0: My name's Richard. My dad's name is Sam.
2: Okay. Right. Well, definitely, you know us. We're going to say it because this is what we do. We're going to send a prayer out to you and your dad and your whole family for strength and hopefully quick
1: healing. Cure. And that's right. A healing.
0: Yeah.
1: All right, man.
0: I appreciate that, guys.
1: You got it.
0: Love the show, guys.
1: Thank you, man.
0: Thank you. Bye-bye.

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5: Here's your Panhandle News Network forecast. Tonight, expect an evening thunderstorm in some areas with otherwise cloudy and humid conditions. The low will be 67. Tomorrow will bring humidity with a mix of clouds and sunshine, reaching a high of 85. Tomorrow night will be clear to partly cloudy with a low of 64. With your exclusive 95.9 Big Dog AccuWeather forecast, I'm meteorologist Jason Catarina.
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0: on Honky Tonkin' with Big D and Bubba. It's the All Request Special. And if you have a request you want to get to us, all you have to do is text us, 1-800-667-8686. And this came to us. He typed quest. Do you have a quest for us or a request?
1: A request. Okay.
0: What you got?
1: Well, am I on the air? Because I don't want to be on the air.
0: I don't want to.
1: Okay, fine. I'll be on the air.
0: Okay, cool. Yes, you're
1: my
0: on the air.
1: My ex-girlfriend and I's 3-year anniversary. And I liked her. She's cool.
0: Wait, your ex-girlfriend?
1: Yeah.
0: Okay, 3-year anniversary.
1: So I would like to request Friends in Low Places for our anniversary song this year.
2: Well, I'm lost.
0: So he's saying he has an ex-girlfriend. It's their 3-year anniversary from whenever they used to date. And he wants us to play Friends in Low Places for her, you know, because they're still friends. He likes her. She's a good person, just not his person.
1: Exactly.
2: You're still in love with her.
1: No.
2: I think you are.
1: No.
2: Bubba, what do you think?
0: I think he's, I don't know if he's in love with her. I think he's in lust with her.
2: All right, let me ask you this. When's her birthday?
1: The day before Thanksgiving, November 23rd.
0: Yeah. And it's been 3 years?
2: Uh-huh.
1: Yeah. Well, yeah, that's always something you're going to remember, though.
2: No, it's not. No, I don't remember my own kids' birthdays.
1: If you're a gentleman, you should remember.
2: No. Oh, because I don't remember my kids' birthdays, I'm a monster. Yeah. Okay, well, you're right. I am.
0: Kind of.
1: Hey, you know what? It's actually really good to talk to you guys.
0: Well, it's fantastic for us to talk to you because you are fascinating.
2: We really think you're really interesting. We like you. You're different, and well, we like you.
1: I'm a big fan. Thanks a lot, guys.
0: Well, what is her name? What is the ex's name?
1: I'm not going to do that to her. I'm a gentleman. I can't do that.
0: Okay. You're a gentleman, but you're going to do Friends in Low Places for her.
1: No.
0: All right, dude. Look, you. We'll get to the song a little bit later on or a little sooner on.
2: Fascinating story, though. We love the story.
0: Wish you all the best and hope this all sorts out.
2: All right, brother.
1: Thank you.
0: Later on, bro.
2: Later. Bye.
3: Blame it all on my roots. I showed up in boots and ruined your black tie affair.

0: It's Garth on Honky Tonkin' with Big D and Bubba.
1: Back in 1984, Mr. Johnny Lee had this one. It was his fifth and final number one. Could have heard a heartbreak on Honky Tonkin'.

0: of Johnny Lee, and it's the all-request special of Honky Tonkin'.
1: Yes, sending you this to Big Dean Bubba. Yeah. I'm about to hear Billy Currington, People Are Crazy.
0: Yes, love that song. Love, love, love, love. So here we go, spreading the love right now.
1: All right. Thank you, man.
0: Thank you, bro. Later.
1: Bye.
2: Instant request.
0: Boy, I got more here. You want to do yours?
3: Yeah.
4: Instant request.

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Front page obituary. He was a millionaire. He left his fortune to some guy he barely knew. His kids were mad as hell.

0: Billy Currington and People Are Crazy, Billy's third number one. But the bigger thing is that song blew up not only in country music, but it kind of crossed over all over the place. Even nominated for a couple Grammy Awards, Best Male Country Vocal Performance,
1: awesome.
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0: John Anderson on Honky Tonkin' with Big D and Bubba.
1: So we've been texting with this guy. We got him on the phone, and he's very serious.
0: Oh, this is the serious dude?
1: Yes, very serious. Hello, how are you?
2: Doing all right.
1: All right.
2: I'd like to hear a song I haven't heard in about 25 years.
1: Okay, we're going to guess it.
2: Dan Seal.
1: It's called Dan Seal's.
0: It's either Bop, Meet Me in Montana. What's the Addicted?
2: Bebop.
1: Is it Bebop?
0: It's Bop.
1: Bop.
0: He wants to bop with you, baby.
1: Do you want to bop with Bubba?
2: Yeah.
0: No.
2: For a long time.
0: Please say no. For a long time. Or haven't heard it in a long time.
1: Just wants to bop. I want to bop with you, Bubba. All night long. Yeah, that's a good song, though.
0: Yeah. It's a great song.
1: Yeah.
0: Dan Seals is very underrated.
1: I agree.
0: Easter Seals, also very underrated.
1: Well, they get a lot more of attention, I think.
2: Thanks.
0: All righty. Bye-bye.
1: Thank you.

0: Cat Seals and Bop on Honky Tonkin' with Big D and Bubba.
1: It's been about a year now since we lost the one and only Toby Keith. This week, his son, Stellan, came out and announced that he and his wife are expecting a baby. I'm sure Toby Keith looking down, smiling. Congrats to them. And here's some Toby now for you on Honky Tonkin'.

0: Just four more shows left until he hangs it up for good. That is Alan Jackson. She's got the rhythm and I got the blues on Honky Tonkin', the all-request special with Big D and Bubba.
1: Hey there, what's going on? What can we do for you?
2: Yes, I'd like to make a dedication to my granddaughter.
0: All right, yeah.
2: Sarah Evans, There's No Place That Far.
0: What a great song. Love this song. Yeah.
2: She loves it with Papa.
0: Aw. And by the way, we're working on getting Sarah Evans on the show very soon. So fingers crossed, you'll be able to hear Sarah kind of give the stories behind the songs, like this one.
2: Oh, I would love to hear her on the radio.
0: Well, turn it up. You got it on Honky Tonkin'. Thank you.
2: All right, thank you. Okay.

0: Sarah Evans, No Place That Far. Do you know who that is singing in the background?
1: No.
0: Vince Gill.
1: Oh, really?
0: Yeah, Vince did a lot of uncredited background stuff for people and just made country better.
2: More of the all-request special of Honky Talkin' with Big D and Bubba in a moment. 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
1: Got a lady on the phone who... So what is the song you wanted to hear?
2: I just forgot.
0: Isn't that the worst? Wait. Isn't that the worst? When you're like... You're like, oh, I got this great idea for this song I want to hear. And then you brain fart. I have done that so many times, even while standing here working.
2: It's the song, Have You Forgotten? I think it'd be a good thing to have a reminder today.
0: I don't think I remember that one.
1: Well, have you forgotten?
0: Yes, I did.
1: Was that your joke? Did you just do that?
0: Yeah, I did.
1: Oh, wow.
0: It's all I got today, man. It's all I'm bringing to the table. Yeah, we could do this. I think I was actually stalling, so here we go. Daryl Worley, Have You Forgotten? For you, and no, we have not forgotten. God bless America, and God bless those who are doing what they do.
2: Thank you guys so much.
0: Thank you. Bye.
2: Bye. I hear

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1: We lost Johnny Paycheck. He passed away this week back in 2003. Do you know how many albums Johnny Paycheck ended up making in his career?
0: Like 25, 30?
1: 70.
0: 70?
1: 70 albums that he put out. That's like average, I would say is maybe 8?
0: 10?
1: Yeah.
0: Not much, for a great career?
1: 70. He's going to be missed. She's All I Got. Here is Paycheck, Honky Tonkin'.

0: Johnny Paycheck and She's All I Got here on Honky Tonkin' with Big D and Bubba.
1: So we got a guy who's never been on the radio before, so hey, welcome.
2: Pretty cool.
0: First time ever anywhere?
2: Yeah, literally ever. Either I couldn't get a hold of them, but frankly, this is the only station I've probably ever worked live with.
1: Oh, well, man, you hit us right in the feels.
2: Anyways, hey, that's what I call it. And see, I'm on my way to work, but I would actually love to hear Big Green Tractor.
1: A little Jason, a little Al Dean action.
0: Yeah, and there's no way we could actually deny you because this is the first time you've ever been on the radio, ever, anytime, anywhere. It's on!
2: Right on, thank you much.
1: All right, brother. See you, man.
2: All right, take care.

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6: 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I am TJ Allen. 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

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Tim McGraw, it's For a Little While. 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

0: Here's your Panhandle News Network forecast. Tonight, expect an evening thunderstorm in some areas with otherwise cloudy and humid conditions. The low will be 67. Tomorrow will bring humidity with a mix of clouds and sunshine, reaching a high of 85. Tomorrow night will be clear to partly cloudy with a low of 64. With your exclusive 95.9 Big Dog AccuWeather forecast, I'm meteorologist Jason Catarino.
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